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0: Andrew 29½, you're in route. Got a first party caller on scene, locked out. Unit 202. 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The key broke off inside the lock.
1: Okay, thanks.

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Engine 65.

0: Sky 64, engine 65, I have here in Realm. Caller said that they saw a vehicle smoking as they drove by this intersection. No flames were seen.
1: Where's our company traffic?
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1: Hey, Ducom from Battalion 64. Did they say the caller got back into their car and drove away?
0: No, this was called in by a third-party caller who was passing by. They said they just saw smoke coming from the vehicle, no flames.
1: Master Steve.

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1: Battalion 64, go ahead.
0: We've checked north and south of Lake on Springfield. Engine 65 is going to check westbound Lake Street all the way up to Gary, but we're finding nothing. We're going to call this unpounded.
1: Message received, I have you checking. Still unpounded at this time.

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1: Commander 65, go ahead.
0: We're clear westbound Lake Street all the way to Gary. We're going to be in service train.
1: Into 65, I have you clear returning. You were clear westbound Lake to Gary.
2: And you come down I 64, I'll be in service, last unit.
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0: 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This one came in on the alarm board with no further info.
1: Okay, 2000. Engine 29 is on scene. Nothing showing. One story office building, 150 by 50, we're eastbound.
0: Engine 29 on scene, nothing showing. One story, 150 by 50, heavy eastbound, not investigated.

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1: Copy,

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1: Sick person, District 593, 452 East Fullerton Avenue, Glendale Heights, Medic 58, Cross Street, Urbana Avenue, and Gerald Avenue.
2: 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You have nothing showing on a one-story commercial. I have you out investigating your eastbound on scene.

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1: Battalion and Engine 6 on scene. Medic 58, I have you en route. You have a 78-year-old male awake and breathing, has a low blood pressure. He is also bed bound.
0: 58 copies.

0: recon from Battalion 6 at Coking Smoke at this location. Engine 6 is going to be returning. I'll be on the scene for a couple minutes. Engine 5 will be on the scene for a few minutes.
1: Mustard C Battalion 6, it was due to Cooking Smoke, UN Engine 5 will be remain on scene.

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1: Go with the gun.
0: The alarm company just called back. They're getting an activation for the same zones and air duct.
1: Okay.
2: Yeah, they had their hood unit go out a bunch of fryers in here, so we're clearing out a bunch of smoke and probably moving some around at the same time.
0: That's received.

0: 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PD's on scene requesting you for a psyche eval for a female subject.
1: Appreciate it, go on,
0: Medic 23, I have you on scene.

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1: Take off 158. 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

0: the gun battalion 58, engine 58 on the scene. Nothing shown from Roa Town Homes, two story, 50 by 200. I'll be investigating.
1: Clear side companies, I have you on scene, 50 by 200, nothing shown, townhomes, out investigating.

psychiatric eval, District 394, 831 East Butterfield Road, 171, Wheaton, Medic 39, Cross Street of Lee's Lane and South High Drive.

Medic 39, I have you in route. Got a 91-year-old female awake and breathing. Resident was being aggressive, tried to hit another resident. Grabbed the care manager by her hair. I'm double checking on PD status at this time. Unit 171, 171. And it looks like PD is still en route.

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0: 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He is on blood thinners.
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0: Medicine Tower 28, I have you en route going to unit 112-112, 94-year-old female awake and breathing. She fell in the bathroom.
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0: Engine medic 58, I have you en route. Got a 16-year-old male awake and breathing who's having difficulty breathing.
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1: Yeah, Ducon, they're just going to be obtaining a refusal.
0: Master Chief, obtaining a refusal.

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0: Newtown Battalion 21's on the scene. We have nothing showing from a 150 by 60 nursing home. We're going to be westbound in a lot.
1: Fire 21, I have you on scene of a nursing home, 150 by 50, nothing short, westbound in the lot, out investigating.

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0: Newcomb, Battalion 21 is on the scene. We have nothing showing from a three-story multifamily, 40 by 60. We're going to be southbound in the lot.
1: All right, I got you on scene, southbound in the lot, nothing showing.
0: Engine 21 is on the scene, northbound.
1: Engine 21 northbound.

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0: 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Your patient says he's sitting on the corner here at North and Chase. 34-year-old male, awake and breathing, high blood pressure. PD's not going on this. If you need him, let me know.
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0: I'm going to hold you guys up and send your engine on this. 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
1: Copy. 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

0: And at 65, being called in by the resident in unit 105 says their circuit breaker is making a sizzling noise. They do not see any flames or smoke.
1: Message received.

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0: I believe the message was after hours to get a hold of maintenance and someone should be calling us back.

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They've been instructed to leave it off. We're going to be in service tonight.

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1: Combat Battalion 3.
0: Battalion 3 is on the scene of a large industrial facility. I do have strobe activation. 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
1: 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With strobes, no evacuation, doing a 360 and command at the outside.
0: Everybody's going to switch to Ops 5 on their arrival.
1: All right, Master Steve, all companies, Ops 5 upon arrival.

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1: Guard Command.
0: 360 drive around is clear. The building appears to be clear through and through. I'll let you know if I need anything else or better or another update if I need it.
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1: Go ahead, Command. Go ahead, Command.
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0: ends in 65. 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
1: That's your shit.

0: 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It looks like PD is on scene, but they're not inside. They're saying they can't get in because both the front and the back door to the building are locked.
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1: Go ahead, engine 21.
0: You guys have a key holder information. If you could let them know that they're going to need maintenance done on that elevator, please. We're in service on the return.
1: All right, mass received. You shut the elevator down, or do they just need to get it looked at?
0: Elevator's been shut down.
1: Sounds good. 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

0: 2000 Battalion 3 on North.
1: Go ahead, Battalion 3.
0: 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It's just an interior cruise.
1: All right, Master C.

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1: 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We'll let you know if we get a call back.
0: Okay, thank you.

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1: Go ahead, command.
0: Status of alarm.
1: Stand by. It looks like the fire restored, but I believe it's in supervisory. I'm verifying.
0: That's it. That's what we have on the panel. The alarm is going to stay in supervisory, and we're going to follow up with our bureau. All the companies here are returning.
1: All right, Master Chief. If we get a hold of somebody, we will let them know.
0: Thank you very much.

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1: 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PD is still en route. It's going to be a 62-year-old female, awake and breathing, feeling suicidal. Says she hasn't eaten in 2 days, and she's been drinking for 2 days as well.

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0: Lenside units, Feedy Stone Road. It's going to be westbound east of the intersection for a two-vehicle crash. One party with chest pain from airbag deployment.
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0: 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Two vehicles crashed in the left lane. 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
0: 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Medic 59 is available on the scene.

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0: 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You're going for a 98-year-old female, awake and breathing, feeling weak.
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1: Sorry, Anton 31, was that you saying you're asking?
0: Is it 31 times?
1: Alright, I copy.

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Traffic control on accident to shut down all of Route 25, Bartlett, Hanover Township Emergency Services.

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1: 9131, Hero Township, clear.
0: Not sure which one you guys called, but the northbound and southbound 25 shut down between West Bartlett and Stearns Road.
1: Message received, Duquesne.

0: 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I'm sure you're out with PD, but they were asking for someone to, two units to relieve them at Stearns in 25 and Bartlett in 25.
1: Master received.

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0: Jacob, you can put that V26 on Riviera Court.
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Engine 65. 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
1: Go ahead.
0: Be advised, there's going to be a blue and white truck coming southbound from Southwind to get into the horse trailer for the PD.
1: Message received. All units, PD's en route as well. Looks like it's going to be a village vehicle and maybe two other vehicles involved, at least one driver complaining at testing.
2: Engine 65 on scene, two cars, moderate damage, airbag deployment, looks like everybody's out. Ducat Medic 27 on scene, eastbound.
1: 527, okay.
2: Duke, can I put Deputy 64 on scene on Bryn Mawr?
1: Deputy 64, Master Mercedes.

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District 645, 48 Lakeshore Drive, Roselle, Medic 58, Cross Street of East High Ridge Road and Gulfview Drive.

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1: 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Engine 31, deputy 31. Looks like it was called in by an outside company for general coverage.
0: We've got medic 31. You can put us on that fire alarm. Hold up, 28.
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0: 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Nothing showing. Two-story townhome, 100 by 50. Engine will be eastbound.
1: All right, message received. Nothing showing. I got the engine eastbound.

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Sending near District 653, 1800 Bruning Drive West, Itasca. Engine 65, Medic 21, Cross Street of Crest Road and Norwood Avenue.

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0: You can hold up Medic 21. Medic 55 will take that in then, Brunin.
1: Alright, Medic 21, you can hold up.
2: Battalion 64 is clear of this call. 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
1: Pass it, received.
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1: 65, okay.

0: Brazilian. We're still getting further. It looks like it's going to be at the Canon business here. They're saying door 23 for a 55-year-old female that collapsed. They said she is breathing. We're getting further.
1: Message received.

0: Yukon, can you put Medic 65 on a green call, please?
1: Message received. Sorry, I thought I put you on. I might have cleared you accidentally. Deputy 64 from Ducom, I'm just confirming, are you still out of the crash or did you clear there?
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breathing problems. District 214, 275 Army Trail Rodeo, 102C. At Alden Valley Ridge, 102C. Bloomingdale, Engine 21, Medic 2021, Cross Street of Glen Allen Road and Brookdale Drive.

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injured in Medic 39. I have you en route. This was called by the third-party caller with a husband saying that his 69-year-old wife is at home thinking she's having a heart attack. We tried to make contact at home. 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
1: 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You can hold up Engine 6.
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0: 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They're still on the ground.
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0: 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Were you trying to reach us?
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0: Yep, we are still on scene.
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you to Medic 31. I have you en route. You're going to Unit 2279 Echo, 2279E, at the Marion Joy. Looks like the patient was choking. They then went unconscious. They are now doing CPR. 56-year-old female.

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1: Medic 29, I have you en route. 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
0: Message received, thank you.

Medic 38, I have you in route. 87-year-old female awake and breathing who fell and is bleeding from the lip. They're trying to control the bleeding now. They're going to be on the ground level in the dining room.

0: 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Battalion 21, Engine 21, Engine 23, Medic 21, Year 2, 2 COM clear, 103.
1: You got Battalion 21 and see nothing showing from a police department with a walkout basement, 500 by 200.
0: Battalion 21, I have you on scene, nothing showing, not investigating.

0: 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Westbound.
1: Into 21 westbound.
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0: Fleet District 394, an accident with injuries at Butterfield and Bradford. 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Engine 39, Medic 39, you're doing.
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0: Message received.

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0: 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He's awake and breathing. He was choking on an apple. It's a partial obstruction.
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Duke Guns, right back to 219 eastbound. Squad, I'm at 15 eastbound. Duke Guns, medic 29 is in service. Medic 29, okay.

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0: 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You got a 82-year-old female awake and breathing who fell down the stairs. She is still on the floor.
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1: 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He's also complaining of some abdominal pain with a distended abdomen.
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0: 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District 74, 1600 Canterbury, Gary Court, 3S, Chicago. 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
1: Medic 16, I copy you on scene. Medic 31, I had you in the route. I got off the line with the dispatcher. They said that they'll be in the air for approximately 10 minutes. They might have an ETA of 1,400 hours, but they will call us once they're in the air.

Engine and Medic 7 and a half here in Ralph Gordon, Unit 383 Alpha. There is a language barrier, Spanish speaking. The complainant is not on scene. He said that his wife called him and said that their 2-year-old daughter was not responding. I tried to make contact at the premise.

0: Engine and Medic 7, looks like we made contact on scene. We got a 2-year-old female not responding.
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Incident type unknown. District 393, 1590 South President Street, Hess, Sweden. 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
0: 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Medic 31, they are now in the air. They have an ETA of 1407 hours.
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0: also not injury specific. District 151, 2100 Elm Avenue HP, at Ontarioville School, Hanover Park, Medic 1, Squad 15, Ontarioville School, cross street of Center Avenue and Dead End.
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2: 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Alright, Squad 15, Medic 15, Ontarioville School. It's an 8-year-old female. There were two students that bumped into each other, and this little girl has a bump on her face. School nurse would like you guys to check it out. They'll meet you at the main entrance.

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0: Engine America Dana, have you en route. This was called in by the alarm monitoring company for a pendant push. They did make contact with a daughter on scene and confirmed that they're on Easy Street. Says that you have a 69-year-old male awake and breathing who fell.
1: Close that, Scalby.

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District 654, 641 North Roselle Road. 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

0: 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You're looking for a dark green Nissan Sentra versus a white Ford Transit. They relocated to this Shell gas station. 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
0: I was looking through the notes. Is this person outside of 829 towards the east side of the property?
1: The first fire note says that they're in the back lot across from the pond.
0: Okay, thank you.
1: No problem. 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

Stroke, District 61, 011 Teddy Serrano Avenue, West Chicago, Battalion 6, Engine 6, Medic 7, Medic 34, Cross Street of Lester Street and Brown Street.

cargo companies I have here en route. Got a 72-year-old male awake and breathing. He fell, and now he is slurring and salivating. He has a history of a stroke, and he thinks that he's having another one.

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West Bartlett Road and Route 59. 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

0: Bartlett Company's en route for Bartlett Road and Route 59. We're still trying to get a vehicle description. They're going to be in the middle of traffic, blocking. You got a black Equinox versus a black Lexus. 38-year-old female who is pregnant wants to be checked out.
1: We're driving through, guys.
0: They're going to be in the eastbound lanes west of the intersection.

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Alcohol. District 151. 6944 Hickory Street. 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Medic 15. Squad 15. 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
1: Medic 15 Squad 15, you have a 49-year-old male conscious and breathing. 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

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Message received. Hanover Park Company is to have you en route Lake Street and Walnut. It's going to be west of this intersection. You're looking for a... looks like we're still getting a vehicle description. And possibly might be a Stringwood crash. Got a vehicle blocking traffic on the eastbound lanes. 46-year-old female, awake and breathing on scene. That wants to be checked out.

2COM Station 15 Companies on scene westbound. Squad 15, I heard you go on scene. What was your direction? Westbound. I have you on scene westbound.

0: 2 Thomas Young 15. 4 Battalion 15. All right, we have 2 vehicles, minor damage. We have 1 patient. We're going to relocate the Fresh Express with both vehicles.
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1: Yes, sir.
0: Streamwood PD is en route to this location. They said to advise if you needed their fire department on scene as well.
1: Yes, received. We should be able to handle it unless they'd like to come in.
0: Message received.

engine and medic 38, I have you en route. 64-year-old male, awake and breathing. The staff here is saying that he's having stroke-like symptoms. Going to be in suite 300, 300. I checked with medic 34. They are not available.

0: 就这么叫叫病啊，叫病。
1: 再一次，请过来。
0: At 16 has a one patient. He'll be transporting here shortly.
1: Master Steve, Medic 16 has a patient and will be transporting shortly.

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District 373, 829 North President Street, Wheaton. Medic 37, cross street of East North Path and East Harrison Avenue.

You come from Medic 7. Medic 7, go ahead. Yeah, we'll take that one from the hospital. That's received Medic 5, you can hold. Medic 7 will take it.

Medic in Tower 28, I have you en route. 82-year-old female awake and breathing who fell. They are requesting a silent run. Medic 37, I have you en route. You got a first party caller, 41-year-old female awake and breathing. She has ongoing issues with her sciatic pain, and she can't get off the floor. She's going to be in the back room at this location.

0: engine and medic 7, I have you en route as well. The garage door should be open upon your arrival. 88-year-old female awake and breathing. The patient's doctor contacted her and says that she needs to go to the ER. She's also feeling weak and short of breath. West Chicago Station 7, copies. Garage door open.
1: Down Tower 28, Medic 28 on scene southbound.
0: Tower Medic 28 on scene southbound.

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0: Do you have patient contact? Dispatcher just told me that the patient may have walked away.
1: 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We're walking up right now.
0: Message received. Medic 5, are you en route?
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0: Message received. Thank you.
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0: If you have the caller on the line, can you confirm the address, please? Engine 21, standby. Tower 28, did you have traffic?
1: Yeah, Tower 28, Medic 28 in service. Review.
0: Got you cleared, refusal. Yeah, looks like they confirmed the address, 275 East Army Trail, 275 East Army Trail, Unit 1256, 1256. 77-year-old female awake and breathing who has O2 stats at 75%. She is on 10 liters.
2: That's just my one, Cos.

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0: 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There was an open line, and then the call disconnected. We didn't get an answer on the call back.
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0: Gas leak outside. District 33, 7N 648 Route 59, Bartlett, Tower 3, Cross Street of South Route 59 and South Route 59.
1: Engine 37, I copied you. You're en route. Got a first party caller in saying water from a sink won't stop, and the caller doesn't know how to shut it off.
0: Gas leak outside. District 33, 7N 648 Route 59, Bartlett, Battalion 3, Cross Street of South Route 59 and South Route 59.
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1: I'll get my course started.
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0: caller 3 from Duke Hunter.
1: Battalion
0: 3, go ahead.
1: We do have a leak. It's right next to the house. So it's a service line feeding the house at 7 North 648. So I confirm you did call 94.
0: Yes, I'm on the phone with them now. I was just going to find out if there was a service line. And I will let you know their ETA.
1: Yep, that's all. There's not distribution.
0: Battalion 3, what was that last part?
1: It's not a main, it's just a service line feeding the house.
0: Message received.

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1: Yeah, Ducom, if you can get a hold of a key holder, water is going through into the basement, all over the electrical panel, fire alarm panel, and three water heaters. We did get water shut off, but we still have a good amount of water coming down through the ceiling onto all those.
0: Master Steve, I'll get you a key holder.

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District 316, 27W370 Geneva Road, Winfield, Engine 31, Medic 31, Pleasant Ridge, Cross Street of Concord Lane and Winfield Road.

0: 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You have a 55-year-old male, conscious and breathing. 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
1: Go ahead. 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

Italian Freedom Engine 1. That is 1. Is it going to be easier for the ambulance to get up the drive or to go off of Reading Street?

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1: Come all the way back. I'll tell you.
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0: There is a key holder en route to the scene. They will be arriving in a pickup.
1: But you got what?
2: Ducon, Ranger 37, you broke up at the end. What is ETA?
0: Engine 37, he did not give an ETA, but he's coming from Bartlett. He'll be arriving in a silver Chevy pickup truck. There's a phone number for him in the ticket.
2: As received.
1: Battalion 3, Engine 1, can you repeat your traffic, please? You got walked on.

0: 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Medic 31.
1: 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We'll take that in.
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0: Engine and Medic 31. I have you both en route. You're going to the eastbound lanes on Roosevelt for a blue Hyundai Sonata versus a white Malibu. The caller is stating that the female in one of the vehicles can't get out. Their door is jammed against the other vehicle's door. We're still getting further info.
1: That's your team.

Duke, we had an accident on Williams and County Farm. Two vehicles. Can you confirm if this is the same?

0: 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Is PD there?
1: I got a Wheaton Community Service van.
0: Yeah, that possibly is going to be the same call because one of the call takers just put a note in saying that the community service officer just pulled up.
1: Okay. Engine 31, Medic 31 are on the scene. Two vehicles. Minor damage. Everybody's out at this time. Do you have somebody going over to Roosevelt and Schaffner?
0: I will call over to the PD desk and have them send someone to verify that that's not an accident as well.

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1: Engine 37, go.
0: Building maintenance has arrived on the scene. We've turned the scene over to them. We're going to be returning available.
1: Let's receive maintenance on scene, turning the scene over to them.

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1: Yep, we'll be on our way in about a minute.
0: Okay.

0: 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We're heading over to Schaffner and Roosevelt.
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0: Medic 15, I have you en route. 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

0: Engine 2 Medic 2, I have you in route. 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She has a bad knee and fell. She can't get up. She advised to come through the gate. It is unlocked. 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

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First Friday caller, home alone, 77-year-old female. She thinks she took too many of her medication. Her legs feel weird.

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District 39, 1101 West Bartlett Road, 130, Bartlett, Medic 1, Tower 3, Cross Street of Route 59 and Bartlett Road.

Medic 1 Tower 3, I have you en route. 69-year-old female, conscious and breathing, having difficulty breathing and chest pain. She's going to be in unit 130, 130.

0: Traffic Person, District 393, 900 East Crescent Street, 810, Wheaton, Engine 39, Medic 38, Cross Street of North Chase Street and North President Street.
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1: 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He's having some fatigue and dizziness and nausea. Going to be in unit Alpha 10, A10.